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corns. I don't rap for corns. Music licensing reimagined. Don't swag just because I love rap, fuck that. I don't rap for corns. I don't rap for corns. I don't rap for corns. I don't rap for corns. Swag just because I love rap, fuck that. Turn up the boombox, I wanna hear the tape.

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Or better yet, go to Times.

0: Hey, man. Hey, what you doing, homeboy? Why ain't nobody around, man? What's up?
1: What the hell? Where's all the people at, man?
0: Hey, what's up, easy, is it?
1: What's that, your T-step?
0: Doing a walk, too, see? What the hell is wrong with y'all? Y'all insane?
2: What you mean?
3: What's going on?
4: Ever since that song came out, every day they've been shuffling. Monday shuffle, Tuesday shuffle, everybody. The whole world.
0: I ain't scared of
4: everything. It will get in your bones.
2: What's playing? I'm gonna see you smoking.
4: Oh, there you go. No. Put these on.
1: Hey, man. I ain't got time for your demo, homie.
4: Hey, come on.
1: No,
4: just put them on. Put these on like this.
5: Party rock!
4: You got them in?
6: What? Vitamins?
5: Yeah.
4: Play along.
1: Huh?
4: Play along.
1: I can't hear. What the hell?
6: What?

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1: Radyo düet.
0: Sen de katıl bize. 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Radyo düeti dinle.
1: Radyo düeti dinle.
0: Hadi sen de katıl bize.
2: Two years. How much longer do you give yourself doing this thing, going around being a sort of
3: I don't know. I never thought I'd be doing it for 2 years even, you know.

I think we're sort of pretty well set up for at least another year.